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2: 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Here's a look at your evening weather forecast from 88.7 The Tiger and the National Weather Service. Expect mostly cloudy weather tonight with a low around 70. Friday, meanwhile, looks to be overcast and wet through the day and night with cloudy weather and an 80% chance of showers with a high near 82 and a low around 58. Looking to Saturday, expect continued overcast weather with cloudy skies through the day and night alongside a 30% chance of rain with a high near 71 and a low around 58. This has been a look at your evening weather forecast from 88.7 The Tiger and the National Weather Service.

a revelation. Woo! For God so loved the world that he gave his only begotten son, that whosoever believeth in him should not perish.

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7: Here's a look at your evening weather forecast from 88.7 The Tiger and the National Weather Service. Expect mostly cloudy weather tonight with a low around 70. Friday, meanwhile, looks to be overcast and wet through the day and night with cloudy weather and an 80% chance of showers with a high near 82 and a low around 58. Looking to Saturday, expect continued overcast weather with cloudy skies through the day and night alongside a 30% chance of rain with a high near 71 and a low around 58. This has been a look at your evening weather forecast from 88.7 The Tiger and the National Weather Service. 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
7: Here's a look at your evening weather forecast from 88.7 The Tiger and the National Weather Service. Expect mostly cloudy weather tonight with a low around 70. Friday, meanwhile, looks to be overcast and wet through the day and night with cloudy weather and an 80% chance of showers with a high near 82 and a low around 58. Looking to Saturday, expect continued overcast weather with cloudy skies through the day and night alongside a 30% chance of rain with a high near 71 and a low around 58. This has been a look at your evening weather forecast from 88.7 The Tiger and the National Weather Service.

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2: 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Here's a look at your evening weather forecast from 88.7 The Tiger and the National Weather Service. Expect mostly cloudy weather tonight with a low around 70. Friday, meanwhile, looks to be overcast and wet through the day and night with cloudy weather and an 80% chance of showers with a high near 82 and a low around 58. Looking to Saturday, expect continued overcast weather with cloudy skies through the day and night alongside a 30% chance of rain with a high near 71 and a low around 58. This has been a look at your evening weather forecast from 88.7 The Tiger and the National Weather Service.

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5: Here's a look at your evening weather forecast from 88.7 The Tiger and the National Weather Service. Expect mostly cloudy weather tonight with a low around 70. Friday, meanwhile, looks to be overcast and wet through the day and night with cloudy weather and an 80% chance of showers with a high near 82 and a low around 58. Looking to Saturday, expect continued overcast weather with cloudy skies through the day and night alongside a 30% chance of rain with a high near 71 and a low around 58. This has been a look at your evening weather forecast from 88.7 The Tiger and the National Weather Service.

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8: Here's a look at your evening weather forecast from 88.7 The Tiger and the National Weather Service. Expect mostly cloudy weather tonight with a low around 70. Friday, meanwhile, looks to be overcast and wet through the day and night with cloudy weather and an 80% chance of showers with a high near 82 and a low around 58. Looking to Saturday, expect continued overcast weather with cloudy skies through the day and night alongside a 30% chance of rain with a high near 71 and a low around 58. This has been a look at your evening weather forecast from 88.7 The Tiger and the National Weather Service.

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11: Here's a look at your evening weather forecast from 88.7 The Tiger and the National Weather Service. Expect mostly cloudy weather tonight with a low around 70. Friday, meanwhile, looks to be overcast and wet through the day and night with cloudy weather and an 80% chance of showers with a high near 82 and a low around 58. Looking to Saturday, expect continued overcast weather with cloudy skies through the day and night alongside a 30% chance of rain with a high near 71 and a low around 58. This has been a look at your evening weather forecast from 88.7 The Tiger and the National Weather Service.

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3: Here's a look at your evening weather forecast from 88.7 The Tiger and the National Weather Service. Expect mostly cloudy weather tonight with a low around 70. Friday, meanwhile, looks to be overcast and wet through the day and night with cloudy weather and an 80% chance of showers with a high near 82 and a low around 58. Looking to Saturday, expect continued overcast weather with cloudy skies through the day and night alongside a 30% chance of rain with a high near 71 and a low around 58. This has been a look at your evening weather forecast from 88.7 The Tiger and the National Weather Service.

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4: Here's a look at your overnight weather forecast from 88.7 The Tiger and the National Weather Service. Expect rain today with cloudy weather and an 80% chance of showers through the day and night, with a high near 82 and a low around 58. Saturday, meanwhile, will stay overcast with mostly cloudy weather through the day and night with a 30% chance of rain, with a high near 71 and a low around 58. This has been a look at your overnight weather forecast from 88.7 The Tiger and the National Weather Service.

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6: Here's a look at your overnight weather forecast from 88.7 The Tiger and the National Weather Service. Expect rain today with cloudy weather and an 80% chance of showers through the day and night, with a high near 82 and a low around 58. Saturday, meanwhile, will stay overcast with mostly cloudy weather through the day and night, with a 30% chance of rain, with a high near 71 and a low around 58. This has been a look at your overnight weather forecast from 88.7 The Tiger and the National Weather Service.

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8: Here's a look at your overnight weather forecast from 88.7 The Tiger and the National Weather Service. Expect rain today with cloudy weather and an 80% chance of showers through the day and night, with a high near 82 and a low around 58. Saturday, meanwhile, will stay overcast with mostly cloudy weather through the day and night with a 30% chance of rain, with a high near 71 and a low around 58. This has been a look at your overnight weather forecast from 88.7 The Tiger and the National Weather Service.
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1: Okay, everyone listen up. People keep asking me, what are you guys doing in there? 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

0: 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This is an encounter. The joy doesn't run out when the lights come on. We're not here to fit in. We're here to set the tone.
1: Angels are watching.

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0: 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Here's a look at your overnight weather forecast from 88.7 The Tiger and the National Weather Service. Expect rain today with cloudy weather and an 80% chance of showers through the day and night, with a high near 82 and a low around 58. Saturday, meanwhile, will stay overcast with mostly cloudy weather through the day and night with a 30% chance of rain, with a high near 71 and a low around 58. This has been a look at your overnight weather forecast from 88.7 The Tiger and the National Weather Service.
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1: Yeah. This ain't for the crowd. It's for the quiet moments.

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If prayer was easy, everybody do it, but it

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7: Here's a look at your overnight weather forecast from 88.7 The Tiger and the National Weather Service. Expect rain today with cloudy weather and an 80% chance of showers through the day and night, with a high near 82 and a low around 58. Saturday, meanwhile, will stay overcast with mostly cloudy weather through the day and night with a 30% chance of rain, with a high near 71 and a low around 58. This has been a look at your overnight weather forecast from 88.7 The Tiger and the National Weather Service.

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We stand on the rock, make no mistake. No compromise, no watered down truth. This ain't patty cake. 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
9: Here's a look at your overnight weather forecast from 88.7 The Tiger and the National Weather Service. Expect rain today with cloudy weather and an 80% chance of showers through the day and night, with a high near 82 and a low around 58. Saturday, meanwhile, will stay overcast with mostly cloudy weather through the day and night with a 30% chance of rain, with a high near 71 and a low around 58. This has been a look at your overnight weather forecast from 88.7 The Tiger and the National Weather Service.

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7: Here's a look at your overnight weather forecast from 88.7 The Tiger and the National Weather Service. Expect rain today with cloudy weather and an 80% chance of showers through the day and night, with a high near 82 and a low around 58. Saturday, meanwhile, will stay overcast with mostly cloudy weather through the day and night with a 30% chance of rain, with a high near 71 and a low around 58. This has been a look at your overnight weather forecast from 88.7 The Tiger and the National Weather Service.
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3: Here's a look at your overnight weather forecast from 88.7 The Tiger and the National Weather Service. Expect rain today with cloudy weather and an 80% chance of showers through the day and night, with a high near 82 and a low around 58. Saturday, meanwhile, will stay overcast with

Mostly cloudy weather through the day and night with a 30% chance of rain, with a high near 71 and a low around 58. This has been a look at your overnight weather forecast from 88.7 The Tiger and the National Weather Service.

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1: 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I was

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3: 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Here's a look at your overnight weather forecast from 88.7 The Tiger and the National Weather Service. Expect rain today with cloudy weather and an 80% chance of showers through the day and night, with a high near 82 and a low around 58. Saturday, meanwhile, will stay overcast with mostly cloudy weather through the day and night with a 30% chance of rain, with a high near 71 and a low around 58. This has been a look at your overnight weather forecast from 88.7 The Tiger and the National Weather Service.

Yo, dude, so for this No Idols song, I kind of hear, 1, 2, 3, yeah. Oh, you

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6: Here's a look at your overnight weather forecast from 88.7 The Tiger and the National Weather Service. Expect rain today with cloudy weather and an 80% chance of showers through the day and night, with a high near 82 and a low around 58. Saturday, meanwhile, will stay overcast with mostly cloudy weather through the day and night, with a 30% chance of rain, with a high near 71 and a low around 58. This has been a look at your overnight weather forecast from 88.7 The Tiger and the National Weather Service.

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8: Here's a look at your overnight weather forecast from 88.7 The Tiger and the National Weather Service. Expect rain today with cloudy weather and an 80% chance of showers through the day and night, with a high near 82 and a low around 58. Saturday, meanwhile, will stay overcast with mostly cloudy weather through the day and night with a 30% chance of rain, with a high near 71 and a low around 58. This has been a look at your overnight weather forecast from 88.7 The Tiger and the National Weather Service.

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Here's a look at your overnight weather forecast from 88.7 The Tiger and the National Weather Service. Expect rain today with cloudy weather and an 80% chance of showers through the day and night, with a high near 82 and a low around 58. Saturday, meanwhile, will stay overcast with mostly cloudy weather through the day and night with a 30% chance of rain, with a high near 71 and a low around 58. This has been a look at your overnight weather forecast from 88.7 The Tiger and the National Weather Service.

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5: Here's a look at your morning forecast from 88.7 The Tiger and the National Weather Service. Expect rain today with cloudy weather and an 80% chance of showers through the day and night, with a high near 82 and a low around 58. Saturday, meanwhile, will stay overcast with mostly cloudy weather through the day and night with a 30% chance of rain, with a high near 71 and a low around 58. This has been your morning weather forecast from 88.7 The Tiger and the National Weather Service.

Jesus, here I am, nothing hidden, nothing held back. 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

0: Your morning starts right here. Get up and let's bounce.
1: Good morning. I'm back today. It is Friday. It is Get Up Friday. That means we're going to jam this morning. We're going to crank it up. We're going to turn it up, and we're going to get your weekend started right. Yeah, there's some rain coming into the area, and we need rain. Thank you, Jesus. The rain is coming. Make sure if you are traveling, put that Rain-X on those windshields. It's possibility for some heavy rain later today and tonight. So make sure if you're traveling here in Central Kentucky to be aware of the rain that is coming. Got to tell you, it's going to be a good day. Cloudy early, then off and on rain showers for the afternoon. Potential for heavy rainfall, high 76, 40% chance of rain. Tonight, cloudy with showers, heavy rainfall possible, low 58. Tomorrow, cloudy, high 74. Saturday night, cloudy skies, low 58. Big ball game over at Lindsay tomorrow. The number 9 ranked Campbellsville University Fighting Tigers. They'll travel 25 minutes down the road to take on Lindsay Wilson University. They're number 12 in the country. That is at 2:30 tomorrow, so get ready for that, okay? Tonight, women's volleyball, they're on the road to Lindsay Wilson. JV baseball host Cumberland U at 2 o'clock. A reminder, tomorrow the softball game has been changed. That's going to be this coming week, and that's going to be a night game here at Campbellsville University, and I'll get you more information on that. It's going to be a great night. We're going to have fun. It's going to be beautiful and a good way to see some great softball, so there you go. Alrighty, let's get it started this morning. How about we do a little remix right here? I got my brother, Holy Ground Christian Community, on the TT listening in this morning. So you know what? We're going to do If They Only Knew remix. Let's go.

Brand new KB, Angel Armas. Here on the morning show, we are jamming. It is Friday. It's time to get up, get out there and do something awesome today. And let me tell you something else you got to do. You got to forgive today. Today's the day you got to forgive. You got to let it go. I don't care what they've done to you. I don't care what they said about you. God said, don't keep count. Just keep forgiving. Because you need people to forgive you too. So don't not forgive them, but you want this person to forgive you. That ain't how it works, bro. Satan, today I rebuke you in the name of Jesus. People can hear me all over the world right now through the TT, through the TuneIn radio app, and on the 88.7 The Tiger Airways. People on the beach, people up in the north, south, east, west. Jesus is the king, and Jesus has got it all. Let's get to one of my favorite songs. Ooh, I love this song because it makes me think of the 80s. It takes me back in time. Y'all know what I'm going to play. I love me a good 80s mix. I love me a good 80s sound because Gen X is the only way. I'm just going to tell you. Got the beach down in Panama City going right now. Welcome into the Dog Pound and the morning show. Let's go. Testimony, Holy Night Music.

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1: Good morning to you. It's a good day. It's a great day. It's a mighty day in the mighty name of Jesus. It's Friday. It's Get Up Friday, which means we ain't playing no patty cakes. It is time to get rid of the bubble wrap. It is time to quit feeling sorry for yourself. It is time to rise up. It is time to overcome. It is time to make that decision that I'm going to follow Jesus. I'm going to get it to him. He's going to be my king, my Lord, my savior. Ooh, the beginning and the end. He is all everything. You should be so excited right now. If you just gave your life to Jesus, you ought to be excited right now. Let him work and watch what happens. That's right, Erica. Erica going through the battle, and you know what? She ain't, her faith is strong. She said, not today, Satan. Not today, bruh. Satan, I'm going to tell you, we got an army of God rising up. We are done bowing down to false gods. It is time to take the country back for Jesus. It is time to quit worrying about offending somebody by speaking the name of Jesus. If they get offended, sorry, I'm going to keep telling you about Jesus. You're going to turn around. The door is closing slow, but closing at the same time. Think about that. That's a good word, Holy Ground. I'm going to tell you, the time is coming. The lips are on the trumpet. I believe it right now with all my heart. All my heart, I believe it's coming. We are so close. Look at the Bible today. If you read the end of days, the end of times, it is upon us. You never know. So today we're going to get this countdown started, and then I got a word for you before we get to Skillet. We're going to jam with Skillet. So I'm going to do the countdown for the morning show, and then we're going to have a little talk real quick.
2: We have ignition. Morning show launch control. All systems are go. T-minus 10, 9.

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0: WLCU, Campbellsville University.

Good morning. It is that time. It's 7 o'clock. It's time to get ready for work, get ready for school. No matter what you're doing today, go tell somebody about Jesus. Hey, all you kids listening in right now. I know there's some kids listening. How about you go tell somebody about Jesus today? How about you go tell somebody how much God loves them when you walk up into that school? Well, they don't let me talk about Jesus. Nobody can stop you. You have the freedom of religion, and Jesus is the king of it all. Don't let nobody tell you no. I'll tell you right now. You talk about Jesus all you want, whether it's in school, a restaurant, a job, they can't stop you. Muhammad is still in the tomb. Joseph Smith is still in the tomb. Buddha is still in the tomb. But there is one man who rose up. And let me tell you something. We ain't backing down. No. Satan, right now, I'm going to tell you to the world, not today. We rebuke you. Jesus is in control of this station. And you may think that you've won because I've been cut back to 3 days a week. Nah, bruh. If you only saw what was happening yesterday, if you only saw the people that were blessing and loving and praising Jesus yesterday, oh, brother, we're going to roll up our sleeves. We're going to fight to the end. I'll tell you right now. We're going to get started with some skillet, but let me tell you something before we do. I got a word for you. Ooh, listen. Some of you people may be listening that you don't believe. I hope we do have listeners that don't believe. Welcome in, because you're welcome to the morning show. You are welcome on 88.7 The Tiger, Campbellsville University. We are glad you're here. We get excited because you are here. I saw this from Anthony Patrick Mitchell. I think that's how I say his name. If people knew how graphic hell was, there would be a lot more people turning to Jesus. Think about that. If they only knew how graphic hell was. No Jesus, no God, no Holy Spirit, pain, misery. Philip Anthony Mitchell, that's what I thought. They were begging. They're still begging for forgiveness. They're begging for a second chance. Well, right now is your second chance moment. The now, here, today. Turn away from what you're doing and accept Jesus as your Lord and Savior. It doesn't mean you're going to be perfect. He knows you're not perfect. That's why he died on the cross, because he loves you. He knows you're going to sin. He knows you're going to fail. But Proverbs 24:16, a righteous man falls 7 times but rises again. You got to get back up. You got to keep going. You can't just stop. No. Why would you want to stop? No. So listen, okay, I'm changing this up because I've got somebody on the TT that, hold on 1 minute. They wrote a song and they put me in their video. So I gotta move this song up. But we're gonna do it after Skillet. We always start with Skillet on Friday. So you might as well get ready. There we go. All right, let's get started with some Skillet, and then we're gonna go straight into God is Hope. They're on the TT listening. They wrote this song called God Only Knows, and it's so good. And I got to say thank you to them for putting me in the video, because it just made my day. It made this old man smile. Skillet, here we go. You Ain't Ready, and then straight into the brand new song, God Only Knows.

I am never walking alone. That is only God knows. That is God is hope. And if you have the TT, go check them out, because here's why. I'm going to tell you this. If you go watch the story video on this song, they literally have added me to the story. And I'm telling you this not for glory or not for my sake. I just think it's so cool that when you get to a certain point, they have AI'd me into that. And it just made my day. I'm sorry. It's just so great. Yeah. Oh, hush. Y'all be nice to me. All righty. I got to play this next song because here's why. My nieces, especially Marley, little Marley, loves this song. And they're on their way to school. And she loves singing it. And she just got saved Monday night. She's got a new journey ahead of her. And God will never leave her nor forsake her. So we're going to play this one for my little Marley and Sophie and Emmy. I hope they all sing it. Got to say a happy birthday to my girls. Adrian and Brianna, my 252, they turned 19 years old yesterday. So I just got to say good morning to them and happy birthday to my beautiful daughters. I want to wring their necks sometimes, but I can't hug them enough. They make me smile. They make me laugh. And I just, if you only knew them, they would make you laugh too. So, all right, here is my squirrel's praise to on this Get Up Friday. Enjoy this day. Smile a little bit. Laugh a little bit. Forgive somebody. You have made it through the week, y'all.

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1: Gotta have a little fun with Jesus. That's my squirrel's praise too. Laney Crawley, thank you for that song. Alrighty, got to get to our devotional today. 1 minute with God. Here we go. Today is October the 2nd. It talks about words. How can I exercise control over my words? Exercising self-control over your words involves not only what you shouldn't say, but what you should say. For an example, you shouldn't use profanity, complain, lie, or gossip. But you should speak up when you see injustice, encourage those who are down, and praise God every day. What comes out of your mouth most often? Ask a friend to make a mental list of your positive words and negative words. If you really want to stop the negative words, ask yourself before you speak, is it true? Is it kind? Is it helpful? Take control of what I say, O Lord, and keep my lips sealed. That's Psalm 141:3. Matthew 12:36. I tell you this, that you must give an account on judgment day for every idle word you speak. James 1:26. If you claim to be religious but don't control your tongue, you are just fooling yourself and your religion is worthless. Ephesians 4:29. Don't use foul or abusive language. Let everything you say be good and helpful, so that your words will be an encouragement to those who hear them. Ephesians 4:29. That is your 1 minute with God. And you can follow on the TT and get that. If you want that, it's an incredible book. It is great. So there you go. All righty, it's time to praise. We're going to have a party today because here's why. I want everybody to understand. I will never, ever put somebody on a pedestal. I don't think that's right. But I will say this. We got somebody on the TT that Wednesday, they rang that bell. Cancer last treatment. Megan Lee on the TT, she rang that bell. She was ready to quit. She was ready to be done. God said, nope, hit the brake. Not today, bruh. She rededicated her life, and now she's living for Jesus, and she rang that bell. And it was a special bell because she got to tell about Jesus to people. She got to ring that bell and give God the glory. She got to ring that bell and let Satan know, not today. You thought you had me, but you lost. Proverbs 24:16 says a righteous man falls 7 times, but rises again. You know what? She rose again and she defeated you. So I told her today, we're going to do this show for her today. We're going to be praising and celebrating today. We're going to start out with a little praise from Elevation Worship. Then we're going to do a praise dance by Schema Boy. Then we're going to do a little celebration by Forrest Frank, because that's how we do it. We got to give God all the praise, honor, and glory for getting us through those battles. Get us through those tough times. Lead us to where we need to be. Because sometimes we get down and we need a little help. So here you go. Let's turn it up. Let's praise today. Send somebody a text and let them know that God loves them. You never know what they're going through.
2: That's kind of wild.

dancing on the grave that I once lived in. How many of y'all get excited for that? How many can literally sit here and say, Lord, thank you that I don't have to fool with what I just went through again. I don't have to deal with that. You got me through it. You helped me overcome it. You broke the chains that were holding me down for years. You got rid of that alcoholism. You got rid of that substance abuse. You fixed my marriage. You fixed my bills. You supplied clothes. You supplied everything I need. Come on now, y'all. I'm having a little church up in here. And I'm going to tell you something right now. I said it a while ago, and I'm going to read it one more time. Philip Anthony Mitchell, I saw one of his stories. Ooh, you're not following him. You're missing out. I'm telling you right now. He said, if people knew how graphic hell was, the world would be a lot more, what's the right word? See, the world would be have a lot more people turning to Jesus. Let me read that again. If the people knew how graphic hell was, the world would have a lot more people turning to Jesus. No Jesus in hell, no God in hell, no Holy Spirit. You are burning. You are miserable. It is painful. You're begging for a second chance. Your teeth are gnashing. You're like a worm. You're never going to die. You're in misery. Today's your now. Today's your day to turn it around. And let me tell you something. We got a lot of people listening here on 88.7 The Tiger through the TV.

0: and through the TuneIn Radio app. They have been set free. They have been breaking those chains. They have been rising up. I got to say good morning to my friend. I can't say your real name, but Tiger is listening. I can't play it right now, Peach. It's jam day. It's this Friday. But listen, I got to go unlock the doors, but let me tell y'all something. We're going to play Forrest Frank's Celebration. Here's why. We need to celebrate and say thank you. We have been set free, and all we got to do is say, Jesus, help me. Jesus is there by our side waiting. All we got to do is say, I need you. If you show Jesus a minute part of faith, he'll show up. We're going to play Forrest Frank for all the people that have been breaking through, overcoming. This is called Celebration. Let's turn it up. And then we're going to do some Elevation Rhythm. Amazing. And that song has Josiah Queen.
1: You.

Oh, we got to celebrate. Let me tell you something real quick. I get excited about this. Here's why. My father was an alcoholic. He got hooked on cough syrup. He got hooked on stuff. But let me tell you something. You can overcome anything you want. And this is what I love about this show. This is what I love about finding new stories, new testimonies. My friend Tiger said, I'm a recovering alcoholic. Love to hear to start the day like that. Let me tell you something, brother. My God's good. It doesn't mean we're perfect. I'm laughing because he knows I ain't perfect. But let me tell you something. If you're listening to my voice right now and you're going through that battle, you can overcome. You can break the chain. You can get help and you can leave it in the past. But I'm going to tell you something. You can't do it without Jesus. Now, when you do this, Satan's going to come at you. But you got to look at him in the face and you got to go at him and say, not today, bro. We ain't dealing with it. All right. I told you I was going to play the brand new one from Elevation Rhythm. Josiah Queen is the one singing this song, even though it's Elevation Rhythm. It's called Amazing. And then we're going to do a little Jesus Freak by CJ Emulous, because I know somebody's waiting to hear that song. Severe Alcoholism for 20 years. Shane Sword, Out West. Yes, sir. Come on. Shannon Inspires on the TT. He did it for me. Yes, ma'am. Come on, y'all. Ooh, I get excited about hearing about these battles that are being won and overcoming and breaking through. He is the King of Kings. He is the Lord of Lords. He is the great I am. He is the beginning. He is the end. He is the all everything. He will break your chains. I'm telling you, this ain't no joke to me. I have seen it over and over and over. All righty, let's turn it up right now. Let's do a little Amazing Elevation Rhythm.

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1: You got on the morning show. Good morning to you. We got people coming in from all over the country here on the morning show. How about we give a little roll call? Where's everybody at today? Where are you coming in from on the TT listening to the morning show here on 88.7 The Tiger? I know we've got Indiana. I know we've got Tennessee. I know we got Florida. We've got Oklahoma. Let's see, where else? They're going to start popping up in here. Hold on one second. North Carolina Mountains. Love it. Thank you for coming up in here. I'm trying to get rid of this troll. I got a troll on here. Y'all know what trolls are? That's these people that come in here and make all these ridiculous comments. It's ridiculous. Y'all just can't understand. Let's see. Got Canada in the house. North Carolina. I'm telling you, we're all over. I got California, Texas. Ooh, we worldwide. Y'all here on the morning show. Georgia. Love me some Georgia. What about Go Dawgs? Ooh, ooh, ooh, ooh, right? Got to give that dog a shout out there to the dogs. I do like Georgia. I do like Georgia. I like the dogs. But I'm an Notre Dame fan. But I'm also a Louisville basketball fan. But speaking of sports, number 9, Campbellsville University football, they're heading over to Lindsey Wilson, 25 miles down the road to take on the number 12 Lindsey Wilson Blue Raiders. So make sure you go over to Lindsey Wilson tomorrow and root on the Tigers women's volleyball on the road to Lindsey Wilson tonight. So get over there and support them. All right. Got a bunch of people coming in right now. The important people are here. It doesn't matter, girls. We are here. Don't worry about nothing else. It is us. This is all we need. All righty. We got some kids coming in here. I'm going to turn their mics on. That way they do know, and I've let them know. The TCYC are in the house. We are talking about drug prevention. We are talking about stuff that kids have got to get control of because it's running wild in the schools. All right. Introduce yourselves right now.
2: I'm Adrian Browning, and I'm the outreach person.
1: Okay.
2: I'm Brian Browning. I'm the radio coordinator.
1: Okay.
3: And I'm McKinley Moss, and I'm a first-year member.
1: First-year member. There we go. All right. TCYC in the house. I got to do a little shout-out here. My girls, I'm just going to tell you, it is their birthday yesterday. They turned 19, so I got to give them a little shout-out for my girls. I do love them. All right. TCYC, somebody tell me what this is about so people that are new know.
2: TCYC is a school coalition, and we basically try to prevent drugs and alcohol and substance abuse and vapes. And then at the end of the school year, we go up to the Capitol 2 days, and the first day is about like learning and I guess fellowship with other schools and get to know people within other coalitions. And then the second day we go up to the Capitol and we talk to legislators about getting some sort of bill passed. And this past year we got 2 bills passed, a House bill and a Senate bill.
1: Are you trying to get a new bill passed?
2: Yes, this year we are.
4: Yeah, so this year the bill is to try to get flavor vapes completely like
2: off the market.
4: Off the market. So it's going to be a hard one. And well, it may take a couple
1: of
4: years.
1: I'm going to tell all three of you right now, I pray to God to get those off.
2: But like this past year, it was, one bill was about drug prevention money and vape money that we actually got. And then something within the legislators, they moved it to something else that didn't have anything to do with drugs or vape prevention. And then we actually got it put back into drug and vape prevention.
1: So the one thing a lot of people may not understand, and if you don't have a child in the schools, how bad is the vaping in the schools right now?
2: Extremely bad. And it's not just like high school, but it's like middle school and even elementary school.
1: So I'm going to tell you right now, have a very big conversation with your child about vaping, because I hear about it not just from you guys, but I also hear about it from Zach's rolling up in here late. Imagine that, Zach. I'm calling him out live on the radio. But you need to have a conversation with your kids, and you need to go through and check your kids' bags, check everything they have, because it is a problem. And a lot of you don't know your kids are vaping, and they are. So TCYC is a group of kids trying to bring awareness, not just to Tedder County, but to Campbellsville, Marion, Green, Adair. They're trying to get it all over the state, trying to get it through everything to help make the schools better. And listen, it's not just Tedder County. It's Campbellsville. Every school has an issue with this. So you, who are the main people that are helping you guys trying to get these bills passed?
5: Yeah, this is Zach Crouch. Sorry.
1: You got called out, by the way, but go ahead.
5: Yeah. The people that are, I'd say, helping us the most are probably, obviously, the legislators, Max Wise, Sarge Pollock, on the policy side. And then internally, I'd say Spencer Adams. He's helping us a lot. My dad, Bruce Crouch. We have a bunch of sponsors. ASAP is a big help for our funding. Obviously, our leadership team, they help us a lot, our members. So I'd say those are broad horizon of people who help make this get done.
1: Is vaping the only thing that y'all try to make awareness to other people, or is it other substances?
4: Well, it's like drugs, too. Okay. Like, and alcohol. Alcohol not as big as drugs and vapes, but yeah, mostly.
1: So as I know you're kids and you're within the school and you're hearing from and seeing kids do this stuff. I mean, let's just be honest. It's happening in the schools. And again, I want to make sure I stress this. We are not talking about just Tedder County. We're talking about Tedder County, Campbellsville, Green, Adair, Marion, Casey, every school across this country. This is a huge problem, and we've got to get a handle on this because this is the next generation coming up right now in these schools. I do have a chair if you want to sit on it over here. Okay, she said no. Oh, yeah, just move that stuff. It's no big deal. That's right. We're live on air here at 88.7 The Tiger, Campbellsville University. We're in the Auto Smart Studio. We're talking with the TCYC group, and we're talking about drug awareness, vape awareness. So if there's one thing that you could tell the parents right now that are listening, what would be the one thing you would recommend to them to do to help with this situation? Just kick her out of the way.
5: The one thing that I would say to all parents is gain that relationship with your kid. If your kid doesn't feel comfortable enough or trust you enough to tell you, they're not, and they're gonna go do it at school. They're gonna go do it at parties. They're gonna go do it with their friends. So gain that relationship with your kid where it's, you know, hey, I'm doing something and I need help and I don't know how to get help and I don't know how to stop. And instead of getting mad at them, obviously there's punishment involved, but don't necessarily get mad at them. Gain that trust and that relationship so that they come to you instead of somebody else or even worse, another substance.
4: And not only that, but like have those hard conversations too. Like I know that like me, you, mom, and my sister, we've had really hard conversations at points, and I feel like that's also like we've like y'all trust us and we trust y'all, you know, like it goes both ways.
1: So what would happen in our house?
4: We'd get beat.
1: Okay. Well, first of all, let me say that is not going to happen first thing, because here's why. I want you to truly understand these are my daughters, so they are talking right here as well as these other kids coming in. I would be livid at first. I would be mad, but I don't think I would come unglued if I find out about it. I think I would have common sense to walk away. I want you to tell us, but I would walk away and get myself together and then come back. But yes, there would be consequences. But I think you two know that, especially with my past with my father and the addiction he had and he overcome, I saw it. I went through it. But you kids have got to get a grasp on this. And I got two more just came in. I'm waving at them. They're not looking at me. But anyway, I want parents to understand. And Zach said it best, don't get mad at first. If you get mad, walk away, because the kids have got to trust you. They've got to feel comfortable telling you, hey, mom, dad, I got a problem. I need to overcome this. Will you help me? Walk away, get yourself together, and go have that hard conversation with them. Show them that love. Yes, there's going to be consequences, but the consequences should not come when they tell you. You should show love and compassion at that moment. So what's the one thing that you do at school to try to help bring awareness to all this? She passed out.
5: I'd say the one thing we do at school is we go out and we make connections. It's not necessarily a club thing where we just stay inside the club. I think that's what makes us different from most of everything else at Taylor County is that, you know, whenever we go out to the middle school, we go out to the high school, we put things up in the hallways, we talk to teachers, we talk to administration. So I think that's probably the thing we do the most because we can shoot all the facts at them, but if we don't have that relationship, they're not really going to listen. And, you know, some of us are seniors, so to get that relationship with the younger class and, you know, get them started younger, I think that helps with prevention efforts in the future. So
4: also, we try not to be like, oh, that group that hates vaping or, oh, that group that's going to tell on us. Like, we don't want to be like that. We want to be like, have connections with people. So, like, say someone is vaping, like, they can come to us and, like, maybe we can try to help them.
1: Yeah.
4: So we aren't just like that group that's trying to be snitches. Like, we're just trying to.
1: Well, the one thing, too, when it comes to all this is you want to be that friend first. You want to be able to have them feel comfortable talking to any one of you. I hope there's people listening, adults. Remember, adults, that if you do this and your kids see you do this, they're more apt to do this and follow you. So we really hope that you will quit this, because it's a massive problem within the schools. So do you have kids that come up to you and say, hey, I need help, I can't stop?
5: I've done this for 4 years, and I've had six kids come up to me, and two of them were in middle school. So it's not as common as we wish it was. You know, we wish more people came up to us because we know more people struggle.
1: Mm-hmm.
5: But at the same time, we understand that they're high school students, we're high school students, and it's kind of hard to talk to your – people always say it's easier to talk to your peers than it is an adult, but that isn't always true for younger kids. So,
1: do you think it's a situation, too, to where – so many kids are doing this, they feel pressure to be cool and do it with them, and they see you guys as TCYC, and they're like, oh, man, they're trying to get me to stop. I'm going to stay away from them. Do you think that's an issue as well?
5: Yeah, and I also think that whenever they mention – I've actually had this happen. They mention they want to stop, and they do want to come to us, or they do want to go to somebody. Their friends are like, that's weird, or that's lame, or why would you do that? And their friends almost talk them out of it. So I would encourage anybody that does want to stop. If your friends don't support you, they're probably not your friends. So.
1: Well, the cool thing in life is when you do the right thing, you're going to lose friends. People are going to walk away from you, even as a relationship with Jesus Christ. When you start preaching truth, you lose friends. And when you start living a life for Jesus, you're going to lose friends. And I'm just going to tell you right now, I've lost a numerous amount of friends. And you know what? I'm okay with it. I don't mean this bad, but it's got to be done. You can't get tore up or losing your friend. And I hope you guys are willing to be such a voice that this is going to sound bad. I hope they walk away from you because they know it's truth, and then I hope they realize what they've done and they come back and say, I'm sorry.
5: Yeah.
1: Does that make sense?
5: Yeah.
1: Because as Christians, they always come back. I'm sorry. They always come back. But don't be afraid to use your voice to continue what you're doing. And if you lose a friend over it, you're better off to keep doing what you're doing because you never know that one person you may affect or help. So they're sitting here laughing at my emotional support puppies.
4: Did you get that from TikTok?
1: Okay, we're going to take a hard turn left here. I'll show them on the TT here.
4: On the TT?
1: Yeah, I can't say it out loud. What's up, Melissa?
4: Oh, he can't say
1: my
4: it out
1: dog.
4: Loud.
1: Yeah, I get in trouble for saying that. So my TT, we're the dog pound. So somebody sent me this little emotional support puppies because we're the dog pound. So they're laughing at it. I love it. But Stacy sent it to me. She's in here.
4: It's actually kind of funny, though.
1: It is funny, man. I mean, don't be laughing at me. People do like me, even though you don't. I mean,
4: you're so cool.
1: You are a liar, and you need to be at the altar praying this way. That's my daughter lying to me. Got to say good morning to Melissa. She's tuning in on the TT, one of my favorite people. So good morning to you, and I hope your live is great. Anyway, Stacy said, I love your daddy, so there y'all go. All righty, so you kids, what's your next step? You're in TCYC starting today. What's the next thing y'all are getting ready to do?
4: So as the outreach member, He's laughing at me.
1: It's okay.
4: Actually, Zach comes to me every single day and asks if I have outreach ideas, and I tell him no. But okay. I feel like the next step is probably we want to grow Youth Coalition. So I know Zach has already helped schools start Youth Coalitions. So maybe the next step is just to add more.
1: I think the next step you need to attack the parents, like in a good
4: attack
1: way.
4: The parents.
1: Like go at them. Not literally, guys. I think you need to, that needs to be a focal mm-hmm. point so the parents understand to not be afraid to have that conversation with their child.
4: We've actually talked about that, having like a parent education night. That's actually an idea.
1: That would
4: be
1: awesome.
4: We've thrown that out.
1: I think even if you had one parent show up, you know, the Bible says that leave the 99 for the one. So mm-hmm. I think if you have one parent show up, I think it would be so impactful because that person's going to leave and then they're going to go out and tell somebody else. And that's what you want. But I hope you do find a way to reach the parents. Do some kind of night that's fun to bring kids and parents into the school to just make it a fun night to teach and educate. Does the school let you do assemblies with the kids to make awareness to this?
5: I'm sure they would if we – it's just hard to choreograph assembly by ourselves and get everything.
4: Isn't there a speaker?
5: Yeah.
4: Will there be a speaker?
5: Yeah, so during Red Ribbon Week, we do – I mean, substance abuse has a assembly for that topic, but we don't run it ourselves. But, like, we are, like, heavy, I guess – sponsors with it.
1: Yeah.
5: If that makes sense.
1: Absolutely. Well, I hope you can find a way to get that done. I think that would be cool. I think this is a good idea. What is it? I know y'all have been through this. What are the Little Miss Cardinal things they do in the fall?
4: The fall festival?
1: Yeah. Have y'all ever thought about setting up a booth to where you can pass out?
4: That would be smart.
1: You think?
4: We pass need out, you to come help us.
1: Pass out pamphlets? Like? Well, but you need to find a way to...
4: Sorry.
1: You want to get it across, but you don't want to bombard and wear people out about this, too. So
5: yeah, that's the hard part.
1: It is very hard because people, you don't want to turn them off.
5: Yeah.
1: You know what I mean?
5: Because you just preach the same thing at them over and over again. They get tired of hearing it.
1: But, you know, you'll find that one person. But, you know, here's the thing. Y'all are doing a great thing within the community. Do you work with the Campbellsville Adair Green very much with these?
5: Yeah, so we obviously we work with Campbellsville at ASAP, so we work pretty close with them, but we haven't founded a youth coalition with them yet. If anybody's open to that, I'm definitely open to it.
1: Yeah.
5: We've definitely offered, so the offer's open. Green County, we went over and helped them launch theirs and get their feet underneath them. I'd like to start one with Adair County, but I've really not had any connection with Adair County.
1: Well, that may change soon.
5: Yeah,
1: so
5: I hope so.
1: Yeah.
5: And then ASAP, I mean, we go everywhere. So when we go out to these ASAP meetings, if anybody ever needs help, we definitely don't mind to drive down and help them. So that's kind of our outreach section is how we're going to tackle that.
1: I just commend you because here's the deal. You guys are taking a chance on going out and trying to bring awareness to a situation that's very serious, that's really out of control, that needs to be reeled in quite a bit. But I hope Mike's Wise and Sarge Pollock are helping y'all quite a bit. I think they have in the past, right?
4: Yes.
1: Yeah. So continue to work with them. Continue to spread your message. And you're going to get some tough pushback by a few, I'm sure, but God has it and God's bigger, and keep him first in all this and watch what happens. Anything else y'all want to add before y'all get back to school and get that high quality education?
4: Thank you for having us. We appreciate you.
1: I want you to tell the world that y'all love me.
4: We love
6: you so much.
1: Yeah, could y'all feel that? It was a sarcasm love by my daughters. What did you say?
6: It wasn't me. It was
4: Zach said, I love you, Jamie.
1: Do you love me, Zach?
5: I do love
1: you.
5: You.
1: I love you too, man. Listen, I love these kids. I'll tell you, if they need me, y'all got to text me. I'm there. I don't even know you very well, but I know who you are.
4: That's
1: but
4: McKinley.
1: Listen, yeah, I know. But I'm going to tell you something. I love what y'all are doing. And if y'all get any pushback and you need somebody, I got you back. Y'all just call me, okay? I will come rolling up. I believe in what you're doing because I've been through this with my dad. And I've seen firsthand that if you can get to the kids now, you can save them later. So, mm-hmm. Well, I hope y'all have a great day. Have a great weekend. Y'all going to the game tonight?
4: No. Over,
1: okay, well.
4: McKinley cheers.
1: Oh, okay, she's coming up, popping up now because her name is brought up. Cheerleaders are going to Nelson County tonight?
3: Yes, some of us, because a lot of us are leaving for fall break, but unfortunately, I don't leave till tomorrow, so I will be at the game.
1: Well, here's the thing. I appreciate you cheerleaders for going to away games.
3: Thank you.
1: I'm glad that has came back. It hasn't happened in the past, but y'all put in a lot of hard work and effort, so I'm going to give you recognition as well.
3: Thank you.
1: It's hard work, so thank you for what y'all do.
3: Yeah, thank you.
1: The rest of you get out of here. I love y'all. If y'all need anything, I'm telling you, my daughters will tell you, I will roll up in there and get you back.
4: Oh,
1: so.
4: He will.
1: Oh, I will. All right, I'm out. Y'all have a good day. The microphones are off. We're going to get back to the music. Let's do a little Chris McClarney. I'm listening.

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The House of Internationals, 887 The Tiger.

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8: Here's a look at your morning forecast from 88.7 The Tiger and the National Weather Service. Expect rain today with cloudy weather and an 80% chance of showers through the day and night, with a high near 82 and a low around 58. Saturday, meanwhile, will stay overcast with mostly cloudy weather through the day and night with a 30% chance of rain, with a high near 71 and a low around 58. This has been your morning weather forecast from 88.7 The Tiger and the National Weather Service.

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10: Here's a look at your morning forecast from 88.7 The Tiger and the National Weather Service. Expect rain today with cloudy weather and an 80% chance of showers through the day and night, with a high near 82 and a low around 58. Saturday, meanwhile, will stay overcast with mostly cloudy weather through the day and night with a 30% chance of rain, with a high near 71 and a low around 58. This has been your morning weather forecast from 88.7 The Tiger and the National Weather Service.
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6: Here's a look at your morning forecast from 88.7 The Tiger and the National Weather Service. Expect rain today with cloudy weather and an 80% chance of showers through the day and night, with a high near 82 and a low around 58. Saturday, meanwhile, will stay overcast with mostly cloudy weather through the day and night with a 30% chance of rain, with a high near 71 and a low around 58. This has been your morning weather forecast from 88.7 The Tiger and the National Weather Service.

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Here's a look at your morning forecast from 88.7 The Tiger and the National Weather Service. Expect rain today with cloudy weather and an 80% chance of showers through the day and night, with a high near 82 and a low around 58. Saturday, meanwhile, will stay overcast with mostly cloudy weather through the day and night with a 30% chance of rain, with a high near 71 and a low around 58. This has been your morning weather forecast from 88.7 The Tiger and the National Weather Service.

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6: Here's a look at your morning forecast from 88.7 The Tiger and the National Weather Service. Expect rain today with cloudy weather and an 80% chance of showers through the day and night, with a high near 82 and a low around 58. Saturday, meanwhile, will stay overcast with mostly cloudy weather through the day and night, with a 30% chance of rain, with a high near 71 and a low around 58. This has been your morning weather forecast from 88.7 The Tiger and the National Weather Service.

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11: Here's a look at your morning forecast from 88.7 The Tiger and the National Weather Service. Expect rain today with cloudy weather and an 80% chance of showers through the day and night, with a high near 82 and a low around 58. Saturday, meanwhile, will stay overcast with mostly cloudy weather through the day and night with a 30% chance of rain, with a high near 71 and a low around 58. This has been your morning weather forecast from 88.7 The Tiger and the National Weather Service.

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3: 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Here's a look at your morning forecast from 88.7 The Tiger and the National Weather Service. Expect rain today with cloudy weather and an 80% chance of showers through the day and night, with a high near 82 and a low around 58. Saturday, meanwhile, will stay overcast with mostly cloudy weather through the day and night with a 30% chance of rain, with a high near 71 and a low around 58. This has been your morning weather forecast from 88.7 The Tiger and the National Weather Service.

could see what heaven sees, you wouldn't talk to yourself like that. Look at you, carrying weight you were never meant to hold. Letting every failure tell you lies about your soul. Measuring your value by the damage you survived. By the nights you barely made it, by the tears you tried to hide. You call it weakness, God calls it proof that you still breathing after everything you've been through. You let the world name you, let the past define. But the one who formed your heart already crossed that line. You keep replaying every moment you regret. Like grace runs out the second that you mess. But love that real doesn't flinch at the mess. It stepped into the dark just to pull you from it, yes.

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5: Here's a look at your morning forecast from 88.7 The Tiger and the National Weather Service. Expect rain today with cloudy weather and an 80% chance of showers through the day and night, with a high near 82 and a low around 58. Saturday, meanwhile, will stay overcast with mostly cloudy weather through the day and night with a 30% chance of rain, with a high near 71 and a low around 58. This has been your morning weather forecast from 88.7 The Tiger and the National Weather Service.

wrong. 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People out here hurting, gotta pray for them. Give them all the strength, make a way for them. Yeah, I be interceding. Crazy for the Lord, I be really geeking. Look, stomping on these demons, I be really tweaking. Yeah, I'm a new creation like I read Ephesians. 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Yeah, I gave my life to God, oh, you ain't heard about. Look, flexing on the devil, I be working out. 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Yeah, yeah, and it's gon' get high. But it's a cold world though, and we on thin ice. He the reason I'm gon' make it to the 10-9. Who would've knew where I would be if I ain't get shot? For real. For real. Yeah, that's my testimony. While I'm slipping, he keep pouring all these blessings on me. I'm a soldier, he keep putting all these tests on me. I ain't perfect, why you people out here stressing on me? Man.

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We serve a jealous God, he'll take that. He'll strip you and he'll leave you where you pray at. The devil strip you, he gon' leave you where you lay at. For real. It's so critical. Can't take your eyes up off that cross for a minute though. Don't try to pray your way out when you win it though. Gotta make the right choices, you don't get it though. Listen, and it's gon' take time. I've been working on my peace, you can't take mine. I'm up next, I've been hearing through the grapevine. Pushing hard for the Lord, like the main line. Yeah, and I ain't judging nothing. 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Big dog, baby, I don't run from nothing. And yeah, I got it on me, I ain't tucking nothing. Yeah.

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I was hella high. Off the weed in the white, Kevin Federline. 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You going through it, we can pray. 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Try to make it through the day, we can get it cracking. Stop worrying about what people say, it ain't about the fashion. Yeah. Get your get back. Took me out them piss, my father did that. It's time to bust a move, I can't sit back. Jesus break me off a piece of that Kit Kat. For real. Cause I really need it. Keep my face inside that word, yeah, I really read it. Even if your flesh is hungry, you ain't gotta feed it. Stay rebuking all them demons, devil gotta beat it. For real. What you waiting on? I know it's hard, but it's peasy, just keep staying strong. Get on your knees and talk to God when you hanging on. 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

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He's done so much. So I shout.

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9: Here's a look at your morning forecast from 88.7 The Tiger and the National Weather Service. Expect rain today with cloudy weather and an 80% chance of showers through the day and night, with a high near 82 and a low around 58. Saturday, meanwhile, will stay overcast with mostly cloudy weather through the day and night with a 30% chance of rain, with a high near 71 and a low around 58. This has been your morning weather forecast from 88.7 The Tiger and the National Weather Service.

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4: Here's a look at your morning forecast from 88.7 The Tiger and the National Weather Service. Expect rain today with cloudy weather and an 80% chance of showers through the day and night, with a high near 82 and a low around 58. Saturday, meanwhile, will stay overcast with mostly cloudy weather through the day and night with a 30% chance of rain, with a high near 71 and a low around 58. This has been your morning weather forecast from 88.7 The Tiger and the National Weather Service.

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4: Here's a look at your morning forecast from 88.7 The Tiger and the National Weather Service. Expect rain today with cloudy weather and an 80% chance of showers through the day and night, with a high near 82 and a low around 58. Saturday, meanwhile, will stay overcast with mostly cloudy weather through the day and night with a 30% chance of rain, with a high near 71 and a low around 58. This has been your morning weather forecast from 88.7 The Tiger and the National Weather Service.

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2: 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Here's a look at your morning forecast from 88.7 The Tiger and the National Weather Service. Expect rain today with cloudy weather and an 80% chance of showers through the day and night, with a high near 82 and a low around 58. Saturday, meanwhile, will stay overcast with mostly cloudy weather through the day and night with a 30% chance of rain, with a high near 71 and a low around 58. This has been your morning weather forecast from 88.7 The Tiger and the National Weather Service.

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6: Here's a look at your morning forecast from 88.7 The Tiger and the National Weather Service. Expect rain today with cloudy weather and an 80% chance of showers through the day and night, with a high near 82 and a low around 58. Saturday, meanwhile, will stay overcast with mostly cloudy weather through the day and night with a 30% chance of rain, with a high near 71 and a low around 58. This has been your morning weather forecast from 88.7 The Tiger and the National Weather Service.

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6: Here's a look at your morning forecast from 88.7 The Tiger and the National Weather Service. Expect rain today with cloudy weather and an 80% chance of showers through the day and night, with a high near 82 and a low around 58. Saturday, meanwhile, will stay overcast with mostly cloudy weather through the day and night with a 30% chance of rain, with a high near 71 and a low around 58. This has been your morning weather forecast from 88.7 The Tiger and the National Weather Service.

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3: 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Here's a look at your morning forecast from 88.7 The Tiger and the National Weather Service. Expect rain today with cloudy weather and an 80% chance of showers through the day and night, with a high near 82 and a low around 58. Saturday, meanwhile, will stay overcast with mostly cloudy weather through the day and night with a 30% chance of rain, with a high near 71 and a low around 58. This has been your morning weather forecast from 88.7 The Tiger and the National Weather Service.

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5: Here's a look at your morning forecast from 88.7 The Tiger and the National Weather Service. Expect rain today with cloudy weather and an 80% chance of showers through the day and night, with a high near 82 and a low around 58. Saturday, meanwhile, will stay overcast with mostly cloudy weather through the day and night with a 30% chance of rain, with a high near 71 and a low around 58. This has been your morning weather forecast from 88.7 The Tiger and the National Weather Service.

So where are you at? Are you ready to stop trying and start trusting? Jesus lived on your behalf. 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You can believe on Jesus right now. 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It will save your life.

Oh no, body for the scars, you don't know, but the boy don't die, we won't go, I will sing this alone when I get so low, oh I've been down, know it too well, think of my crown, my eyes just swell, no light without night, no might without strife, no love without loss, no Christ without

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9: Here's a look at your evening weather forecast from 88.7 The Tiger and the National Weather Service. Expect mostly cloudy weather tonight with a low around 70. Friday, meanwhile, looks to be overcast and wet through the day and night with cloudy weather and an 80% chance of showers with a high near 82 and a low around 58. Looking to Saturday, expect continued overcast weather with cloudy skies through the day and night alongside a 30% chance of rain with a high near 71 and a low around 58. This has been a look at your evening weather forecast from 88.7 The Tiger and the National Weather Service.

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6: Here's a look at your evening weather forecast from 88.7 The Tiger and the National Weather Service. Expect mostly cloudy weather tonight with a low around 70. Friday, meanwhile, looks to be overcast and wet through the day and night with cloudy weather and an 80% chance of showers with a high near 82 and a low around 58. Looking to Saturday, expect continued overcast weather with cloudy skies through the day and night alongside a 30% chance of rain with a high near 71 and a low around 58. This has been a look at your evening weather forecast from 88.7 The Tiger and the National Weather Service.

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4: Here's a look at your evening weather forecast from 88.7 The Tiger and the National Weather Service. Expect mostly cloudy weather tonight with a low around 70. Friday, meanwhile, looks to be overcast and wet through the day and night with cloudy weather and an 80% chance of showers with a high near 82 and a low around 58. Looking to Saturday, expect continued overcast weather with cloudy skies through the day and night alongside a 30% chance of rain with a high near 71 and a low around 58. This has been a look at your evening weather forecast from 88.7 The Tiger and the National Weather Service.
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2: 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Here's a look at your evening weather forecast from 88.7 The Tiger and the National Weather Service. Expect mostly cloudy weather tonight with a low around 70. Friday, meanwhile, looks to be overcast and wet through the day and night with cloudy weather and an 80% chance of showers with a high near 82 and a low around 58. Looking to Saturday, expect continued overcast weather with cloudy skies through the day and night alongside a 30% chance of rain with a high near 71 and a low around 58. This has been a look at your evening weather forecast from 88.7 The Tiger and the National Weather Service.

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6: Here's a look at your evening weather forecast from 88.7 The Tiger and the National Weather Service. Expect continued wet, windy weather tonight with an 80% chance of showers and winds as high as 20 miles per hour with a low around 59. Saturday morning, meanwhile, we'll see things clear up with sunny skies and a high near 72, with Saturday night seeing returning partly cloudy weather and a low around 59. Looking to Sunday, expect continued cloudy weather through the morning with a 20% chance of rain and a high near 75. This has been a look at your evening weather forecast from 88.7 The Tiger and the National Weather Service.

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7: Here's a look at your evening weather forecast from 88.7 The Tiger and the National Weather Service. Expect continued wet, windy weather tonight with an 80% chance of showers and winds as high as 20 miles per hour with a low around 59. Saturday morning, meanwhile, we'll see things clear up with sunny skies and a high near 72, with Saturday night seeing returning partly cloudy weather and a low around 59. Looking to Sunday, expect continued cloudy weather through the morning with a 20% chance of rain and a high near 75. This has been a look at your evening weather forecast from 88.7 The Tiger and the National Weather Service.

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4: 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Here's a look at your evening weather forecast from 88.7 The Tiger and the National Weather Service. Expect continued wet, windy weather tonight with an 80% chance of showers and winds as high as 20 miles per hour with a low around 59. Saturday morning, meanwhile, we'll see things clear up with sunny skies and a high near 72, with Saturday night seeing returning partly cloudy weather and a low around 59. Looking to Sunday, expect continued cloudy weather through the morning with a 20% chance of rain and a high near 75. This has been a look at your evening weather forecast from 88.7 The Tiger and the National Weather Service.

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6: Here's a look at your evening weather forecast from 88.7 The Tiger and the National Weather Service. Expect continued wet, windy weather tonight with an 80% chance of showers and winds as high as 20 miles per hour with a low around 59. Saturday morning, meanwhile, we'll see things clear up with sunny skies and a high near 72, with Saturday night seeing returning partly cloudy weather and a low around 59. Looking to Sunday, expect continued cloudy weather through the morning with a 20% chance of rain and a high near 75. This has been a look at your evening weather forecast from 88.7 The Tiger and the National Weather Service.